92.9 The Bear. You should be excited. I've got that new Tom Petty world premiere from the Origins collection coming up here. Yeah, just about 15-ish minutes. Hold on. Parade of Loons is its title. I will give you a little more backstory on it in about 6 minutes. Can you hang out that long? Excellent. It's Big Rig. It's

on the state line. 92.9 The Bear. And there it is. Tom Petty, world premiere Wednesday, Parade of Loons. What do you think about it? You like it? You dig it? Or is it like, or you just want to listen to it a couple more times? I get it. I wrote a whole article about this last night, kind of the backstory, the ins and outs of this collection of music. There's a lot of here. So if you got some time tonight, you want to spend with it, go ahead and catch the lyric video for the song too. On my Big Rig blog, on our website.

92.9 The Bear. There will be a Def Leppard documentary, I'm told, released in the first quarter of next year. The first 3 months of it that the band did themselves. They oversaw it. They've talked about this for years. The ones that have been done, VH1 did one that was just absolutely terrible. That was like 20 plus years ago. My wife and I just sat there on the couch and watched it for the comedic value of it because it was just so poorly done. Felt bad for the actors that were in it too. Ugh. It's Bowie, Space Oddity on this Wednesday.

92.9 The Bear, Northern Colorado's classic rock. Chantai, so what's up? How you guys doing tonight? Checking in Rock Things here on a Wednesday evening. Finally, halfway to the weekend. Man, is this week dragging or is it just me? It's dragging? Okay, good. Keeping the rock roll right now with Hendrix.

92.9 The Bear, Northern Colorado's classic rock. Chad Tyson, Jack White been hitting pretty heavy, touring this year. He's still got a ton of dates here in the States, running through mid-December. If you can get out and see a show, do it, man. I'm sure you've seen some of the video highlights.

92.9 The Bear, Northern Colorado's classic rock. Chad Tyson, John Bon Jovi said on stage last week over in London when they wrapped up the shows at Wembley that they are planning on touring in 2027. Probably be about 5 months before we get details, but yeah, Bon Jovi hitting the road next year.

92.9 The Bear, Northern Colorado's classic rock. Chad Tyson, gas prices continue to spin out of control. California, San Diego County, $6.06. Average price for a gallon of gas this week. That's insane. What happens when it finally hits $6.66? Does Satan himself show up to pump the gas for you? I have no idea, maybe.

Rock 92.9 The Bear. Chad Tyson grabbing one off of Who's Next for you guys right now here tonight. Behind Blue Eyes, which is a song about anger and temptation. 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

0: 92.9 The Bear. Chad Tyson, I got some Zeppelin coming up here before the top of the hour. Jimmy Page's daughter, Sophia Page, from his second marriage, not following in her dad's footsteps as far as a career in music. She actually just received a political purpose award last week in London. Jimmy says for the past 6 years, she's been working tirelessly on river conservation and is the executive director of Friends of the River Medway. And she's been involved since its inception as a project manager and coordinator. And he says, I'm really proud of her work and determination to help make a difference in the world. So good stuff there, man. Congrats to her on that honor. Jimmy Page's daughter, Sophia Page. Political Purpose Award over in London. Good stuff, man. Like I said, Zeppelin coming up. AIC on the way too tonight.
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92.9 The Bear, Northern Colorado's classic rock. Chad Tyson, world premiere day for Tom Petty's Parade of Loons. A track from The Vault that really was never good enough to put on a record because it just didn't sound good, man. It was distorted. There's bootleg versions floating around out there that Tom Petty fans, like serious Tom Petty fans, already know about. But we got it now, and it's going to be on that new box set in celebration of the 15th anniversary of the band, which is due out November 6th. You can grab more details on the Tom Petty website tonight with Cy.

0: Northern Colorado's classic rock, 92.9 The Bear. Jan Tyson, talk back, Mike, open tonight with us on the free iHeartRadio app, if you ask anything. A little light on the messages over there tonight, but it's all good, man. You can also get me on extra threads at Jan Tyson, like Mike did for this one from Yes.
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Chad Tyson, you guys see the story about the undercover drug dealer in Minnesota who was giving loyalty cards out to his customers? Buy 10 bags of shrooms, you get one free. Something along those lines. I guess.

92.9 The Bear. Chad Tyson. So we had a lot of great music in the 90s, but there were also a lot of one-hit wonders, like this band, for example, Lit. This tune, one of those one-hit wonders. And some other good tunes, man, but not as big as this one. My own worst enemy rocking. Thanks tonight.

92.9 The Bear, Northern Colorado's classic rock. Chad Tyson, so it's actually beginning to look a lot like, well, you know what, we'll dive into that next tonight here on the show. Give me 10 minutes and we'll talk holidays.

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1: 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Guaranteed human.

92.9 The Bear. Chad Tyson coming up next Sunday, September 27th. We're going to find out who Pearl Jam's new drummer is going to be. And I think they're going to wait until he just walks out on stage with them at Ohana Fest, Dana Point, California. I don't think we'd announce it before that, but I don't know. We might next week. Let's wait and see on that. I do have some Journey news for you guys. So we're going to do that later this hour. Separate ways right now.

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92.9 The Bear. It's Stacy. Thanks for hanging out. Spaceballs 2, or Spaceballs the New One, is what it's titled. Comes out in theaters 2027. They put up the thumbnail of the poster on Instagram. And still combing through the desert. Still ain't found.

Colorado's Classic Rock, 92.9 The Bear. Thanks for hanging out. It's Stacy with you. So musical guest, Cat's Eye, and host of the first episode for season 52 of SNL, Jalen Brunson of the Knicks. SNL, back soon.

92.9 The Bear. It's Stacy, and spiders and crickets are more afraid of me than I am of them. Spiders and crickets are more afraid of me than I am of them. Spiders and crickets are more afraid of me than I am of them.

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92.9 The Bear. Thanks for hanging out. It's Stacy with you, and no date just yet, but Guns N' Roses slash confirmed that they're actively working on new music, and so a new album should be on the way.

Northern Colorado's classic rock, 92.9 The Bear. A one-off in the UK. Oh, we knew Ozzfest was set to be confirmed for 2027, and it is. It's just a one date. 42,000 capacity stadium in Villa Park, Birmingham. So in the UK. Womp womp. Did I think it was going to be a tour? Kind of. So we'll see who the lineup ends up being for Ozzfest.

0: 92.9 The Bear. Thanks for hanging out. It's Stacy with you. And we'll go outside. You can take us outside. You can take us anywhere if we're on the iHeartRadio app. Or some terrestrial radios have batteries. So if you're outside, you're better off. Just overall, you get this about, you know, the health of us as Americans. But 45% of people surveyed spend under 2 hours a week in nature. 10 years ago, this study was done too. 25% said they spend less than 2 hours a week in nature. So it's gotten worse over the last 10 years. Thanks to cell phones. Thanks to delivery services. Thanks to our laziness.
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0: 92.9 The Bear. Thanks for hanging out. It's Stacy with you. Now, Bonnaroo, if you've ever been, one of the longest running, biggest music festivals in the U.S., they announced that they're going to be taking 2027 off. Now, this move comes after 2025, whenever all that rain, series of storms just dumped rain all on the festival grounds of Manchester, Tennessee. So they've been trying to take care of those grounds and had to take 2027 off as a result. So 2028, we'll see. Unless it's like when mom takes away a toy and puts it on the shelf saying, yeah, we'll fix it later, and you never get it back.
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Northern Colorado's classic rock, 92.9 The Bear. It's Stacy and Stewie. It's going to be the Family Guy spinoff. Two-season order is all set with Fox. It's happening 2027, 2028.

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1: 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It's Stacy, and I hope you're having a good day today, enjoying life's little joys, like your favorite song being on the radio, fresh smell of baked cookies, E minor.

Northern Colorado's classic rock, 92.9 The Bear. It's Stacy. Thanks for hanging out. So of the flavors of ice cream, I mean, don't get too carried away. You think vanilla, chocolate chip, mint chocolate chip, cookie dough, strawberry, whatever. Who didn't make the top three? I'm just going to spoil it for you. Vanilla and chocolate. Top three, number one, strawberry. What? Followed by chocolate chip.

0: Colorado's classic rock, 92.9 The Bear. It's Stacy. Thanks for hanging out. So the Guns N' Roses documentary called Perfect Crime has been leaked. Oh, it was previously unreleased from 1994. It was completed. It's supposed to be 90 minutes long. Never released it. But it was all from the Use Your Illusion tour. So between 91 and 93, all kinds of behind-the-scenes material, unseen live footage, after-show parties. Ooh, no thanks. But some interviews as well. And that's called Perfect Crime if you want to search it out on YouTube.
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92.9 The Bear. It's Stacy, and got my French press coffee going on for this broadcast. It's much better than a K-cup, because the K in K-cup, it stands for crappy.

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92.9 The Bear. And just like that, Scorpions had to postpone a lot of their 2026 dates, three of which were in Mexico and that eight-date Las Vegas residency that even I was looking forward to and I wasn't going. So these shows could have been held August, September of 2027.

92.9 The Bear. It's Stacy, and if you are one of the lucky ones that got Sphere tickets to see Metallica, you know, the first of which is October, running all the way through March 2027. 24 total dates.

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0: There is no dark side in the moon, really. 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
1: 92.9 The Bear. Shoplifting is up. Okay. Oh, yes. More Americans report shoplifting as inflation climbs. Sure, blame inflation. I get it. Everything is expensive. But 30% of Americans admitted to shoplifting this year, up from 24% 2 years ago. Common places are Walmart, Family Dollar. I'm not giving you ideas, but geez, oh man. I mean, it's not an inflation issue. It's an issue of the heart. You'll never find me there. I have way too many convictions. I don't even have the audacity to take more plastic bags than I need.
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It's Stacy, and you put Pearl Jam into Google, you might get a recipe for pear jam if you get the right kind of typo.

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It's Stacy and pumpkin spice lattes are back at Starbucks for the season. So, did I say Starbucks? I'm

92.9 The Bear. If you're a fan of Borat, there's a new movie from Sacha Baron Cohen, a new mockumentary, Ali G, Who Is I? It looks ridiculous. You can watch the trailer now. It also hits theaters October 23, RD.

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ZZ Top on tour. They took off like 1 or 2 days after Frank Beard's death, and then they were back at it. So that tour running through

0: Northern Colorado's classic rock, 92.9 The Bear. September 17th, here we are. Getting closer to when we have to wake up Billy Joe Armstrong. You know, wake him up when September ends. Now, they did have the Nimrods movie out for part of August and September. So I don't know if Billy Joe Armstrong went to sleep like he usually does. Go with me here.
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0: 92.9 The Bear. Thanks for hanging out. It's Stacey with you. First host of the season, 52. SNL coming back with Jalen Brunson as the host this time around. So that's the winner, you know, big Knicks guy. And Cat's Eye is the musical guest. So if you have to look up either of those, that's okay. It doesn't mean you're culturally irrelevant. It means that there's so much going on in the culture that it's hard to keep up. SNL does a good job of it, though. Season 52 starting soon.
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92.9 The Bear. Brian May of Queen is a really smart guy, and he admitted in a recent interview that he was in the process of creating a Queen avatar, but then he ultimately decided not to do it. He said, I kind of backed off. He said, now, because you can't do it without massive use of AI, and I don't like the consequences of that, he said. So we may never guess a Freddie Mercury or Queen avatar.

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1: 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I hope you have a good day.
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1: Huge congratulations to Stained, who are earning two new Recording Industry Association of America certifications thanks to their 2001 album Break the Cycle, which this year is 25 years old, and this single, which is now 8 times platinum. Congratulations to them.

92.9 The Bear. Have you heard about this John Mellencamp musical that starts up in a couple weeks? Yeah, we'll talk about it next. Here's Everclear. Don't do what he says. I

92.9 The Bear, Northern Colorado's classic rock. This might be worth the trip. John Mellencamp's musical called Small Town, and basically it's about Jack and Diane, and they used his music to create a story. And premieres at this playhouse in Maine starting October the 1st. Here's Led Zeppelin. You

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1: Humans were not created to sit in silence. 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

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Well, it's been almost a year since Bad Company got inducted into the Rock and Roll Hall of Fame and put out a cool tribute album with a bunch of guest stars on it to coincide with that. This year, with Billy Idol getting in and Iron Maiden and Phil Collins and Oasis and a bunch more. We haven't heard who's going to perform yet, but it's shaping up to be a pretty awesome class.

Northern Colorado's classic rock 92.9 The Bear. Now, Mick Jagger said years ago that he didn't think it was time for a Rolling Stones biopic, but since he started hearing about the Beatles biopics that are coming in 2028, he's changed his tune. In fact, the Rolling Stones have signed a deal with a production company to do a Rolling Stones biopic. We don't have any

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Week 2 of the NFL kicking off tonight. This time not in Australia, though. They are stateside, Detroit at Buffalo. Got Josh Allen on my fantasy team. I actually think I have players from both teams.

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1: Well, the Scorpions canceled their Vegas residency, or postponed it. It was supposed to start this week. They cited unforeseen circumstances, which certainly could be any of a number of things. I don't want to speculate, but hope everybody's okay. Foo Fighters,

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1: Well, it was this week back in 1970 that Led Zeppelin actually knocked the Beatles off their pedestal as the most popular band. Yeah, they'd been on top since 1963, but this week back in 1970, Led Zeppelin replaced them.
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1: Yesterday, we world premiered a Tom Petty and the Heartbreakers song. 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
1: you guys put some Pink Floyd? Thank you.
0: Of course. What is that? A pressure washer? Couldn't really tell. Thanks for listening to us while you work. Tap the microphone button on the app.

0: 92.9 The Bear, Northern Colorado's classic rock. Well, this past weekend would have been Neil Peart's birthday. There's a documentary that debuted last night at the Toronto International Film Festival. It's going to debut on CBC and CBC Gem in Canada next week. We'll get a streaming date for us here in the States sometime after that. Got some Rush on the way.
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1: Hey, Allie.
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1: I would love to hear Wanted, Dead or Alive by Bon Jovi, if you could.
0: I can.
1: Thanks so much. Bye.
0: You got it. Coming right up. Tap

0: Northern Colorado's classic rock 92.9 The Bear. Now, earlier in the year, this wasn't highly publicized, but earlier in the year, there were some tentative plans for a major stadium tour across the UK and Europe for the Rolling Stones, but that they scrapped those. And the reports that we heard were really that Keith Richards was just not up to doing the physical demands of another rigorous stadium run. But there's still a rumor mill about potential tour dates for the Stones in 2027. Got some Stones for you next.
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92.9 The Bear. Getting ready for the weekend. Vegas, of course, getting started tomorrow night with our iHeartRadio Music Festival, which one of the very first bands we ever had. This band right here, Linkin Park, one of our inaugural bands at the festival. God, all those years ago. Where the hell does it go? Big Rig, it's Linkin Park, it's Numb.

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Back when he was covered in dreads, and he was dating Courtney Cox at the time. Lead vocalist of this band right here. Yeah, the Counting Crows. It's Mr. Jones.

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If you love that band, you're going to get to see them in ways you've never seen them before because they did their own biography, biopic, whatever you want to call it, biopic. It'll be out in the first 3 months of the new year of 2027. Talking Def Leppard, of course.

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1: It's human nature to need a rock-fueled kick in the ass to get you through the day. We gotcha. Get

92.9 The Bear on the state line. A little bit after 4 o'clock, I tell you what, you talk about some crazy stuff, man. What the dumb of the day? This is all about science. And it's in a way that shows just how a sleep-deprived brain can really set your ass back. University of Pittsburgh did this. This is pretty wild. Get into it in less than 10 minutes. It is free.

letters are dumb. You're supposed to believe mid-level data analytics is my lifelong passion? No. It was really to take a rocket ship to Mars and build an amusement park in zero gravity. But, you know, six of one, half dozen of the other. 92.9 The Bear, Northern Colorado's classic rock.

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Next year will be the big anniversary, 40 years for Appetite for Destruction. Unfortunately, Guns N' Roses won't be on the road. Slash is going to have his new solo album out. He, Miles Kennedy, and the lads will be on the road. Axl's planning on getting his TMJ surgery on his jaw. At least that's what I've been told. I mean, that how he's been doing what he's doing with that kind of face pain, head pain, that is insane, man. Welcome to the jungle.

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on the state line. 92.9 The Bear. They raised the interest rates again yesterday. Everything gets more expensive. Oh, good times. It's like, I'm sorry, what is this? How's this supposed to help my inflation? Because really, at the end of the day, it doesn't. Well, it makes you buy cheaper things, makes you rethink things. You mean like a house or a car, which no one new can afford right now anyway? Oh, okay. Right. We got relief coming, baby. We've got the $1,000 troops. I will tell you everything here in less than 10 minutes. Hang on. It is STP on your ride home.

0: On the state line, 92.9 The Bear. Have you been thinking a lot lately about things you could really, really use, some things you could really, really need as we head into the holiday season and everything else coming up? It's a big rig. We got the money. The money is coming back sooner than you think. Monday, October the 5th. That is when those every hour chances from 9 a.m. through 5 p.m. to win $1,000 are going down. So start ahead. Set a reminder on your phone to be listening on that day. 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Hope you're ready, because we're about to make it rain again.
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92.9 The Bear. The buzz is still there for something in 2027 with Stevie Nicks and Lindsey Buckingham, probably around the Buckingham Nicks, which they reissued last year or the beginning of this year. I mean, that's a really good project. They really were on to something special. Wouldn't be nice to see them get to finish it, right? I mean, I think it would anyway. Or at least celebrate it. Jeez. It's lit.

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1: 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And I spent a lot of time on this. It's like 2.5 hours writing this thing. But it's a deep dive into it and what you need to know before you decide if you want to buy it or not when it comes out. My Big Rig blog on our site.